you want to, stare if you want to, but I got to party. I'm up in the party. 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

0: 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This thing right here. 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
1: 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What guys talk about. You know, the finer things in life.